you. Enjoy. What's up, man? We're still up in here, live on the radio. It's a vibe. Live in the city tonight. Tonight, we're going to have a full house, man. This is the man from the ballroom, man. Give it up for Steve-O. Get it out, bro, DJ. Light me up. You don't know, y'all.

Ladies and gentlemen, Vienna Sicario Beats. And we are part right now. Talk to me. You are singing louder to the crowd, bro. Let us hear you clear. Listen.

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0: y'all. 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
1: Enjoy.
0: Sweet like strawberry wine. 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What a phrase, man. So we're still live, leave with the winner of Pain in the Building tonight. And it's a vibe on the card. Give it up for Justin. Yo, Justin, where you at?

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0: Last for all these crazy
1: talk to
0: days.
1: Me.
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0: So show me how you do your hijack, baby. Say, lead me to the secret jungle, baby. They can walk a girl on my mind. See you in my dreams all the time. 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Standing in front of me, now would you whine for me? Slow whine for me. Now would you whine? Slow whine out here, man. We're still up in the party. Ladies and gentlemen, give it up for the Rockefeller man. Give it up for my G, my Draper, Nazi Bongo. What's up, man?

Yeah, to the front of the house out here, his name is Natty Bongo. You feeling this one out here? 27th of June, the Flex Party. What's up? Yo, happy birthday in advance, brother. Happy birthday, bro. What's up, y'all? Last week's Saturday.

0: enjoy.
1: Wow, give it up for Natty Bongo, man. It's a bad about shit.
2: West side of the crowd.
0: Enjoy.
1: Hey, what is it, man? You know what time it is?
2: You say, baby, you're the side of the crowd. You want to sit there?

0: 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Trade on anything.
1: Sabito,

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Чуся, Рукаши! 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That's right. 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It's a vibe, man. A hot Nazi. Every Thursday, I have got to be here. It's a vibe. So what are we doing tonight? You better get on to the guest coin, man. What's it? First time on come myself. We say, I'm a newbie. And I catch a bunch of movie frame and Illuminati. Sorry, man, you're lucky. On my way to Grammy. My coach and the group, we ain't coming pushy Bugatti. God damn it. Give it out for Braver 101. I told you, man, we gonna do this one right now. Hey, holy God, what's up, yo?

0: Well, we're still up in here. It's a vibe, y'all. You know, something is about to go down right here, man. I heard one Rasta man singing the one Rasta man song. I'm going to tell you, man, was it a Rasta man song? What do you say? Who maybe I want to know? Well, it's a vibe, man. They've been traveling around the world. They are here right now. Ladies and gentlemen, give it up for Skelenese, BSB boys in the building. Welcome to the place, man. Yo, DJ, light the shit up, man.
1: In everything, glory to the Most High. Mm. Enjoy. 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
1: Oh, wow.
2: Rastaman. All right, that does it.
3: Enjoy.
0: Wow, give it up.
3: Enjoy.
0: Give it up for the Skeladizi. Rastaman, so serious. What are you saying there? So we up in here, man. We're doing the thing, yo. It's a vibe of the roller coaster. Yes, man. Give it up for BBF. Life in the building, man. Yo, DJ Octopus, make ready for the Mandando. Yo, BBF, what you want?
3: Oh, boy.

0: Energy Man. Yes, sir. Give it up for the birthday boy, man. 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
1: We are only here to have fun. Well, today, MC Kalu, where you want?
0: Yeah, this is a brand new one from Kofi Kinata, man.
1: Let's
0: from Kosiata, yeah, man. DJ, pull up a tune one more time. Pull up a tune one more time. Yeah, the fans of Kosiata are in the building tonight, man. They are in the city tonight.
1: Shout
0: and they are dropping this brand new one, man, from Kosiata. Listen.

0: Ladies and gentlemen, my name is Remy 101. Call me King Kelly. On the 27th of June, Saturday, I'm going to be flexing out here with beautiful ladies only. It's the flex party. And it's on me, oh, man. Pathway, a Pesna. Don't play me on this one, out here. Ready, man, are you ready for the DJ call? DJ Octopus. I'll stay tuned for the after party. We're about to do this shit right here. Listen on. Come on.
1: Hey, Kelly, where you at?
0: DJ Octopus. DJ God.
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0: What are you saying, man? People now!

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0: love you today.
1: I know. I know. Yeah, what's up, Mr. Pachi? Talk to me now. Promise to get you.
0: Find the money to tomorrow.
1: Everybody in the building.

what you say now? What my lady said, let's go. Talk to me. Are you gonna leave me? Yeah. Are you ready on?

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it goes. Happy life. Ah! Here's for the boys there right now. Listen on. What did you say? Hey. Come on. Don't give me good. Oh, I said, yeah. I need you. Yeah, that's why you're dancing now. Everybody say.

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2: Enjoyment here, though. Here we go. I say enjoyment here, though. Enjoy, enjoyment here, though. Talk to me.

Nati Bongo Weekend. Just it. 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

0: 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Baby, I'm the one who wanted to watch me. Watch me out. Check me out, man. Baby, I'm the one who wanted to. Now, what are you saying now?
1: Bad boy.
0: Who got DJ right now? Listen on. Mr.

Mr. Exit, Classic A, Mr. Proud, Mr. Tita too. Ah, somebody say, come back to it, come back to it, say, come back to it, come back to it, come back to it. One stop, two more.

Yes, man. Everybody say, welcome up, Bracatabra.

Mr. Brown, with the Fosse. 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DJ of the Fosse.

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1: Yeah, I'm pretty, but I'm low.
2: Wait, sing me the damn song, yeah. Listen to this one.

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0: Pockets on the chubby chick. And still go back a thotty and some bummy shit.
2: Oh.
0: Yo, Eli, why they testing me? 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
1: Hey, what's keeping him next
0: to me? 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
1: What's up?
0: Like, we ain't in these streets more than sesame. But that shit chicken, why she texting me? Why she keep calling my phone, speaking sexually?
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0: Every time I'm out, why she stressing me? You call her Stephanie?
1: I call her Stephanie.

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1: my ass, Commander. 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
0: 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Kumasi's Hip Hop and all the hits. Why?

0: Name right, that is Brothers, of course, Chiami Kwame and the Brothers on the remix of Warsaw. Good morning to you, welcome to Y1025 FM. How are you doing this morning? How are you doing today? Did you have a good night? Oh, it was quite a short sleep. Well, however it was, I'm grateful to God that you are alive. And I am alive this morning to see today, Friday the 22nd of May, 2026. Yes, just like the song in the back going. Before that, you heard Wusu. That means you're gonna shake everything off. Whatever evil, whatever bad, you gotta shake it off. Wusu ninyi negu. Oh yeah, it means you're gonna win. That's why you have all I do is win, win, win in the back. Yes, my name is Ebenezer Donko. Call me NY DJ. Here to make your morning a refreshing one. 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Mm-hmm. We do this together. 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
0: 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Yeah, I know those who, I mean, not everybody likes that. 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Like, you know, you could just walk into a shop and grab all the things you want and go. 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We are in a Doom Opposite Topman shoes, also in a Doom We Are Opposite Malcolm, and then at the PZ Taxi Rank, that's where you find Max Buy. The EPL, almost over. Yesterday, Cristiano Ronaldo's team also won their league. And I mean, too many things are happening in football. We are about to step into the World Cup season. Better than their boy is Unjai. But once Unjai, let me tell you, there are times you go in with all your money and then one team decides to mess things up. The plans like it's all done. Let me tell you something. SoccerBet says we are offering you a great opportunity to win even when you are losing with SoccerChance. Bet on 10 matches or more with odds 1.30 odds or higher. When you do so and you lose out on one game, SoccerBet says no shaking. Yeah, don't worry. We'll still reward you 3 times your stake. At least you are cushioned. Yes, that's only on SoccerBet and SoccerChance. But always remember to bet responsibly. And remember that terms and conditions do apply. So go ahead, do the right thing. And yes, you could be winning some good cash on SoccerBet and SoccerChance.
1: 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And it's your boy Pay DZ. I'm rocking with DJ NY, the finest, the baddest, you don't know. 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
0: All right, so sending the messages now, Raul Gonzalez says, tune into the show right now. Thank you very much, Raul, for sending your tweet. You can also send your zine at NYDJ Live and keep the hashtag coming, Rise and Shine. You know, today being a Friday, we're going to talk entertainment, right? So yes, just keep it locked. We're looking at a number of things that may interest you, and I love it when you contribute as well. Makes me know that, yeah, you are interested in what we're discussing. But we better get into that. But before that, let's do this.
2: 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But my dear, what
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2: in this company is to establish a situation where even if it was the devil who should come and sit on top of us in Ghana, by virtue of certain procedures, certain practices, the devil cannot get away with doing whatever he wants. He would necessarily have to do what the people expect of him.
4: Fremi Danger, Kwame Nkrumah Kassia, Kutu Kedja. 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Instigator, soldier, Mr. Originator.

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1: time, baby.
0: Address, Tim, and so your child, Kumasi boy, me chair, my shanty.
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0: Name one into Timmy Kujiji, Mama Saran Samaba, Michel Ring, Musekawa, Ghana rapper, say you,
1: Michel Ring, Musekawa,
0: the Timu de Bogaba, I mean Lions rapper, time of Bemando Cram manifested, said Chikataba.
1: Time Ebemando Cram manifested, said Chikataba. 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
0: Mama Saran Samati
1: time, Ebemar.
0: Ghana rapper say you too. Me na man also sama kan. The team with the bugaba. I mean Lions rapper ba. Time of Bema no crime manifested. Say Chikataba.
1: Time Bema no crime manifested. Say Chikataba.
0: Yes, Tavi. 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
1: Me nyan the

0: But just a lot.
1: Crazy, crazy. That's Amaradon, this one, Return of the Lunatic. Twenty and then Manifest. Out the mod.

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1: Was created for a purpose. And one of it was to give recognition
2: and celebrate black entertainers.
1: Yes. So if the black man has now been able to gotten that sound, which is the Afrobeat, which is the bongo flavor, the amapiano and the likes, and the to that, then there's no need for us everything that to be a separation. Now the competition is global.
2: Not between international artists.
1: Now these artists, the Wizkids, the Tyler's, and the now we have Blacko, who is doing amazing numbers around the world. He's playing shows everywhere. So if there is a scheme that will say that, okay, let's look at Blacko's catalog, what he has, his achievements, the year under review, and we think that Blacko maybe beats somebody like I should just mention any of the artists. Let's say
3: Malika.
1: No. I'm looking at
2: maybe Drake.
1: If Blacko's numbers for the year 2026 matches same as that of Drake
3: or Kendrick.
1: Maybe the year under review, maybe Kendrick has not even worked that much. He deserves that recognition, which is a global competitive award.
2: Let's look at best female R&B and pop artists, for instance. You have Ari Lennox, Coco Jones, L.A., Jill Scott, Kehlani, Maria the Scientist, Olivia Dean, Caesar, and then Tems.
1: Like the bragging rights that comes with even being nominated among these people.
2: So you have Tems, that category, best female R&B,
1: pop artist. Mean the bragging rights that comes with it. Well, to be in the same category with Beyoncé. The bragging is different, though.
2: Than to be placed in best international act, which is limited to maybe just
1: where some few individuals. That's some, and even sometimes we all ask these questions. And we must say, best international act nomination is the bar. What you say? Be one man. What you say? Ah, why?
2: Well,
1: I know they say.
2: Oh, of course.
1: Most Ghanaians do ask.
2: Basically, because
1: to me, we need in a way. So why? There's this gentleman who won. I think in the pictures that Blade Beach session and Numinia I've forgotten the name. So I am just trying to say that fair enough, I know BET may have sat down and gotten to a point where they know that the competition where they isolate the African artists from the mainstream artists, we fought them before that we want to be part of the mainstream, and now they are saying that you've come of age, because after about 15 years of creating a sound, we are 25 years.
2: Do it now.
1: We think that we can put you in the mainstream competition, and that is the way to go to me.
2: All right, let me find out from Mr. Mula. Do you think it would have perhaps made a lot more sense if the BETs had announced that maybe they were resting that category and given a reason for that, than to just have announced the nominees for this year and till date not make even a single mention of the fact that that category is missing?
4: And why?
2: Because people believe that, then that goes back to the point that Adenikra no mun shedan fire husa.
4: I think by and by we've enjoyed this amazing Black Entertainment Television Awards since we were kids. I think back then, if you are able to get this, their clips and watch, you will be the ish. Conversations around the world, trends, fashion, is bigger. But anyway, BET and our road to becoming Afrobeats becoming an internationally recognized genre. We cannot downplay how influential they have been in recognizing African artists up to now. Our acceptance and dominance in the global field, we can relate that, or we can say that BET has played a very pivotal role. And anyway,

0: 2010, where we had our first nomination from Kojo Entry to D Black, to Sarkodie being nominated and winning, to Stone Boy, to Kwesi Arthur, to Miss V being nominated, it has put a global spotlight on our journey to become an acceptable global journal so far. So you cannot downplay what BET has done over the years.
1: Maybe they just tapped in, because the thing was going global already. So they were like, shall I make we tap in before somebody takes advantage of
0: it? Oh no, I bet you differ, because as of 2010, there was no Afrobeat there.
1: But there was a sound.
0: And I started, but there was a sound they were pushing. I mean, a lot of factors contributed. And I've been drew Afrobeat here, I've drew. But what I'm looking at is, now, the likes of Burna Boy, who is the most decorated when it comes to the BET African or International Act, the Wizkid, to Davido's, to the Asakadems, these people are practically living in the USA. They have houses, living there, competing and going on tours, selling out big events, than even burden of American artists. They are there and they are competing with them. So now, what happens to the likes of Dope Nation that are emerging into the global stream? What happens to other artists from South Africa that are also emerging and trying to push their sound to the global field or gaining global attention? What is happening to all these people if we are saying that now Afrobeat is big enough to compete?
1: Let's not forget that the best international act category was not just for Africa. It had Brazil, Asia, and all those people in there.
0: Yeah, it was first, they was categorized. They had
1: initially
0: just
1: was
0: for
1: Africa and then UK.
0: Yes.
1: And then now,
0: and then now they made it a global.
1: Exactly.
0: Yeah. So, to me, it is not good news for Africa.
1: So you are thinking of Africans and you feel it's not a good thing for...
0: It is not a good thing for Africa. Since the insertion of it, getting nomination alone catapults your brand and our music. I'm talking about two things here. Your brand as a musician and our music. I'm talking about Africa as a collective into the global field. Now, one of the most talked about moments in Ghana's history when it comes to representation at the BET level. You bet me a Miss V. Natadia or the call green occasion will be a case. This is African woman. This is the real Afro woman. Even though she didn't win or come home with the awards, we were fully represented. Now that news around her, so Google Miss V, didn't bear the ebeba. That means beyond what Miss V has been able to do here, receive international recognition or walking on the red carpet of many. I think, say, me to me, dear, a bad. That has already been said. But you heard the history. First off, we have to cry foul that Argentina African Act, EBG, na awarda, or Jin backstage, or Jin smaller stage. It is a Wizkid, a buffo. Anyhow, he frowned upon the fact that why is the main thing going there and this category I always see we're creating just to recognize us? You that are one, not doing that.
1: That one, I'll give the credit to Fuse ODG, because Fuse ODG cried it out before Wizkid them joined.
0: Exactly. So as I said, now what's Krabi? Okay, what made the African Act with the whole world? Are you global now?
1: International.
0: Now, can we say that Afrobeat are big enough, sir? Say every other artist we are can come and compete in the United States. It is a say, Africa and the United States, yep. Just because few other people have signed big deals, just like Mr. Bone said. They have signed big deals, sir.
1: With labels.
0: With big labels, sir. What is happening to the other ones, sir? Inshallah.
1: Is that not why people assume that then maybe the BETs, they didn't really care about, you know, anyone else? It was just about them. So now, once you're able to compete in our market, then you can fall into our category. So any other market, we don't care about you.
0: We can,
1: because you see, if you look at all the categories, like we are saying, if you have terms in best R&B pop artist, R&B pop is typical American, right?
0: Yes.
1: All the other categories are typical American. There's no

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7: But I mean, they've introduced new categories.
8: Yes,
7: yeah.
8: The Fashion Vanguard Award.
7: Mm-hmm.
8: And then the Pulse Award.
7: And if you look at that, they are being progressive. They are thinking of, you know, fashion in that sense. They are thinking of what is happening now, podcasting and all those things. That's in vogue. And that's where they are looking at when it comes to the Pulse.
8: Another school of thought can equally say that, I mean, these primary categories that these artists have been nominated in, by and by is becoming a threat to the hip-hop sound. I'm sure concerns has been raised at the dominance of Burna Boy's, the Wizkid, them's selling out venues in record time, and these guys has been on tour from 2021.
7: And I think, do you think these guys are a threat to the American artists?
8: It is.
7: How? I mean, Beyonce's, I mean, Kendrick's, they are still doing their thing. Those who are doing it are still doing it.
8: But those are the big names.
7: Yes, of course.
8: We have to also protect ourselves. Just like we are all constantly crying, say the Nigerian dominance here is too much. We are playing Nigerian songs more than Ghanaian songs in here. How is it that we are in the Parliament House saying that we should do 70% Ghanaian and other international music? You think they won't also feel the same way?
7: Then don't
8: that these guys
7: them.
8: Are dominating.
7: Then don't nominate them.
8: So
7: they
8: are saying that you guys are big now. You are claiming Afrobeat is big. So comp-

0: compete with every other category. Mm. So I think to me, all the school of thoughts there about the fact that they don't respect us, they saw that the Afrobeat was evolving and they wanted to tag along. I think all those school of thoughts, I agree with them.
1: So but in summary,
0: it is sad for us. Mm. So as you think Africans,
1: you believe the phasing out of the best international act category,
0: it is bad for our industry as a continent,
1: okay,
0: and as a whole, that these guys have settled. Mm. They are okay. If I say these guys, the Burna Boys,
1: the Tems,
0: those people have settled there and they are doing amazing. So this war will not help.
1: Okay.
0: Or let's just dwarf the growth of other emerging Afrobeat artists from Ghana, Nigeria,
1: I don't
0: Tanzania,
1: know what people
0: elsewhere.
1: In Asia and Mexico and all those are also saying about that category. I'm just looking forward to perhaps a response to my email, making inquiries as to why that category has been phased off and why no announcement was made. Maybe they'll give reasons as to why that category is no longer a part
0: even
1: of the BET Awards.
0: That is disrespect.
1: Yes, I mean, that's why I said there was no communication, there was no announcement. They just
2: and you see,
0: American African,
2: with this. Adds to what I a couple of weeks back about the award, they were telling us certain things that we ought to have known.
1: New developments, yeah, that they told us after they had implemented them. Yeah, so that ties into that one. We will go for a quick break. When we are back, we'll look at another issue in Ghana. It has to do with the National Film Fund. Now, the National Film Fund has been established. The government announced they were going to put in some seed money. That was 20 million Ghana cedis. Eventually, the seed money is in. The National Film Authority has announced modalities and plans as to how these monies could be assessed and all that. We'll be talking about that. And I'm trying to reach out to someone, but we'll have a conversation right here after this one. You can't stop.

0: tana.
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1: 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And yeah, Kapasi out. 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

0: Jerry with us, one pop star. Yes, he's in the pop star season. 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Adam's Kitchen also has a 7-day running lounge and bar. This evening, you hear DJ Bongo and the team coming from there. Because, yes, they make the place lively. It's a party season. You get to enjoy your Fridays, Saturdays, and Sunday evenings in set spaces. 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And so this one is for Mahoney. Mahoney, you know 5A Homes. They have office chairs. Office chairs.
1: November.
0: Office chairs.
1: No calendar.
0: Yeah.
1: Well, let's ride them around.
0: Yeah, they have studio chairs.
1: Avengers.
0: Office chairs.
1: Chase me.
0: 5A Homes, you're quite a so hey, yeah. You took a 3 minutes cry, you drew.
1: That's a Mr. City Ball.
0: So, my honey, this advert, I'm doing it for you. 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
1: Trace my love for the charisma. Chasing those no scavengers. 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
0: Good morning to you, Pastor Danny. Danny says, BET Awards was originally created to compete with the whites. It's not about Africans. well. That's perhaps the reason for the formation of the awards, because they were being sidelined. Let's create something to reward ourselves. It was just about themselves in America. They only knew themselves in America. So they decided that, okay, Africa, there's a sound. Let's push them in.
2: Like I said, America for Mumbaha. Why do they come here?
0: And I saw Mumbaha, but not award organizers. Their own common plan. Yeah, so, they didn't care about you.
2: So the bridge has been broken.
0: Wait.
2: The breaky bridge, you know. It's a bridge of, say, we are in a now. It's become smaller now. You recognize Jenna R&B. Recognize Afro Beat. The fire share in category.
0: Now the award, no dear.
2: I'm a farmer there.
3: With this Afrobeat thing and all that, my greatest concern is that now we are almost like sampling the R&B records now.
0: Oh, but I mean, Burna Boy has been doing it.
3: No, I mean, this one, I'm saying that now our sound has evolved. It has gotten the global recognition now. But instead of us championing what is authentic to us as people, we are now sampling legendary records. So now,
0: Kim Promise and Mr. Easy have, Burna Boy has done that.
3: So now the conversation is moving beyond authenticity to where.
0: And that's where the problem is.
2: Is that a problem?
0: No, I said the Afrobeat sound itself has not grown.
3: Yeah.
0: Almost every Afrobeat song sounds the same.
3: Yeah.
0: There's not been any growth with the sound.
2: So to me, sampling somebody's song, I mean, that is adding a little bit of juice. It should be a cocktail of this kakra, not just always. Then we hear the Afro sound in there. If they are now going back revisiting old songs, even Michael Jackson,
3: old R&Bs.
0: Nobody have a problem with sampling is legal, is that yes. But the point is that.
3: But once you are doing that, what you are doing,
0: then you are part of us. So let's put you all together.
3: Why do you want to be treated different?

0: having conversations in the back. But yes. I mean, let's move on to our next conversation. We are talking about the National Film Fund, which was actually, I mean, had been there, but you know, the laws to govern it and the laws to make it functional and all that were not existent. But now it's there, and the government actually announced somewhere a couple of years back, they introduced, or they've said that they were going to promote, you know, the film fund. That's the Film Development Fund. So it was officially announced by the government in November 2025 during the presentation of the 2026 National Budget in Parliament. And then it was given a seed capital of 20 million Ghana cedis that was dedicated to reviving the domestic movie industry. And in March 2026, the NFA, that's the National Film Authority, confirmed the receipt of, or the allocation of, the 20 million Ghana cedis. And just May, just 2 days ago, there was an official press briefing. The NFA officially launched the Film Development Fund, and then, you know, management now actually manage the fund and all there is to it. National Film Fund, 20 million Ghana cedis. Is it worth it? Is it necessary? The question is, what would that money be used for? Who can access that fund? And let's not forget, there are rules governing the Film Development Fund. And I want to read section 29 of the laws governing the national, the film fund, as in the Film Development Fund. It says, Film Development Fund, one, there is established by this act a fund to be known as the Film Development Fund. Two, the monies for the fund may be applied to fund viable enterprises that are mostly in their primary stages of development, but in some limited cases, in advanced stages of development. Three, the fund shall be managed by the board. Section 30, objects of the fund. One, the objects of the fund are to provide financial support for A, the development and production of I, full-length feature films, which are the central focus of the fund. II, short and medium-term length feature films. III, public education on attitudinal change and cultural values. B, television productions. Television genres including drama, animated series, sitcoms, soaps and comedy designed to facilitate attitude and behavior change of the citizenry. C, cinema theater development in the regional and district capitals. D, the promotion of the release of feature films in terms of publicity materials and on radio and television advertisements. And E, support research and training of professionals for the industry in both public and private training institutions. Two, the administration, the administrative and other expenses related to the management of the fund are charged to the fund. That tells you that apart from the seed money in there being used for all these things that's been talked about, the managers of the fund will be paid from that same 20 million Ghana cedis has been allocated to it. Now, eligibility criteria, that's section 31 of the Film Development Fund. It says, one, a person is not eligible to benefit from the fund unless that person is A, a cinema theater developer, B, a filmmaker, producer, distributor, marketer, or television practitioner, C, a television production company, or D, a film production company. Two, in addition, a person is not eligible to benefit from the fund unless that person is A, a member of an identifiable professional group in the industry, and B, registered under the Ghana Revenue Authority Act 2009, Act 791. These are the laws governing the Film Development Fund. 20 million Ghana cedis is enough. I've heard some producers say, when you go for the money, pay back. And I feel that shouldn't even be a conversation. That's a non-starter. That advice is basically because people believe that Abansika Diodia or Bianyoshi. So for producers to say, when you go for the money, pay back. 20 million Ghana cedis. I was trying to reach out to the executive secretary of the National Film Authority, that's Kafui Danku. I tried calling her yesterday. She dropped the call and asked that I send her a text. I sent her a text around 12 midday or so, if my memory serves me right. Let me try and confirm. Yes, so I sent her a text around 12:40, and there was no response, even though she had asked that I text her. Around 6:04 p.m., I followed up with another text, and there was still no response. So that means we can't get any official communication from the executive secretary of the National Film Authority. But this is what we know so far. The National Film Fund operationalized. Is it a good step? Is it a good call? Let me start with Mr. Bones in 10 minutes.
1: When it gets to conversations like this, I am among the few who are not all that super excited. Because always I have said this, and I'm reiterating that monies are allocated to the creative sector, but most often than not, you are not able to account for. All points to the fact that most of the funds that are allocated to our industry, people are not held responsible thereafter, even after they spending everything. And why am I saying this? Look at the lump sums of money that was allocated for the amphitheater. For some time now, the amphitheater is left to rot, if I'm not exaggerating. What happens thereafter? $500,000 with an extra monies extra that were funds. Even extra funds that were released for such project
2: to complete it,
1: because we were told that for it where it has enough. Gotten to, the 500,000 wasn't enough.
2: Thank you, my brother.
1: Extra funds were released. So now, the 500,000 couldn't get us to where you know that $500,000 should get us to. As will be the bebe 1 million Ghana Cedi pe. Edia ye eja padia esum boche ampiti atanisi kana 500,000 plus extra nokra abba. So when monies are located in the name of the creative sector, make us um babe dia say.
0: No, but with this one...
1: No, NY.
0: No, hold on. What I'm trying to say is that this one is a whole fund governed by laws.
1: No, baby, I will free ban. Baby, I will free ban. Minimum order that.
2: Amphitheater and Isika, and then governed by
0: no, that was under the whole ministry. So that's different. So the ministry allocations...
2: They are also governed under law.
0: So hold on. The ministry, you know, the ministry has its businesses and all things, so they can say, oh, this is going to this. But the National Film Fund is a whole fund that has been created with laws governing it, with the board. All your job is to manage that fund.
1: NY, that is what I'm saying. You see?
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1: That is one of the, things that I'm saying, that they would always mention our names. Is it not to the creative sector?
2: Yeah.
1: We were here and we woke up to the news that there's been 50 million whatever that has been given to Ghanaian creatives to resuscitate their losses and other things
0: during COVID.
1: What happened to that money?
0: Oh, so D Black money, Stone Boy money, other artists, any years can it be?
2: I'm going to do the thing.
0: Said COVID by. And you see, I'm fine, boom, I'm going to sustain it to keep their.

0: careers going.
1: 50 million saying
0: Ghana cedis.
2: Ghana cedis.
1: And then about your understand the require 20 million. Now 50 and put your D. Yanya account, not 20. And I said, also, so I said, yeah, we Ghana for Nana. I know,
0: but it was under a ministry, blah blah blah. Let me say something. I asked a YFM, huh? When you have a programs manager, let you mind your programs. He's dedicated to that. That's what he's supposed to do.
1: Programs manager, where this guy down?
0: Oh, I understand. But what I'm trying to say is that the National Film Fund. There's a board. But you man is a 20 million here, dear mama.
2: You are okay, there's a board.
0: Montana around it.
2: Wow, you feel it. Yeah, NYC fire, there's a board. No. I say, who's guy, dear mama? Yes, you're managing that.
1: Look, I am just saying, I am just saying that. It's no news to me.
0: Why won't you give them the benefit of the doubt? They're not even giving money out yet.
1: That's what I'm saying, that it's no news to me. For our sector to be credited with funds, for our sector to be allocated funds and other things, normal. Government in, government out, they would allocate funds to the sector. But the issue has to do with people are not held accountable thereafter.
2: Accountable.
1: So 20 million, just part of the greater seed coming on.
0: And again, this is a novelty because the National Film Fund had not been existent. I mean, the laws were there and all that, but there had never been any money in it.
1: And why? You can ask these producers or those people who have been,
0: who may qualify for?
1: In there, they've received funds before. What happened to those funds? They've received funds before.
0: Maybe
1: this is not the first time.
0: Phones. Maybe some of them.
1: Phones and assets. That's what I'm saying. That I mean, some of them in there, they've received funds before.
0: They may have received funds before.
1: Oh, matey, I was on Fache TV with Abro. Abro admitted that only 30,000.
0: I'm saying some of them may have received. So,
1: or see, also failing mango for during that COVID fund.
0: None of them accounted for it.
1: Yes, and yeah, this kind of man also for share a human only go share more. And so far, so on, they were here.
0: Nobody was held accountable.
1: 50 million Ghana cedis was pumped into the creative, the film, the music, and other thing. 50 million. No. And why? 50 million Ghana cedis. Say they can't see that anymore. Saying
2: 500 billion
1: was pumped into the orange economy. I mean, the creative sector, musicians, movie producers, the other day. IT purchase 500 billion. Abba industry, Mupa, na industry, nene.
0: Say, Bia, the grounds for allocating the money, no. Be sure some of Frank Kofobin was a Jack, Bajika Crash, or Bajika Crash, or something. So maybe they didn't tell them
1: those what grounds, to use those the money grounds for. Are the same, but this one is just stipulated. And Wapa, just get the meaning of these things that have been set out here. Say, you must be an industry person. And that's what is there. The eligibility is saying that a cinema theater developer, a filmmaker, a producer, a distributor, these are the same people who have been, funds has been disbursed to them.
0: This time they say above that you must be a member of a recognized society.
1: And the recognized society, a five pack money, a kafam, anyone association, and your film producers association, you know, and your actors girl, you know, so I am just saying that. All the people who have been enjoying are not new. Now, with that renewal of our mindset, that we want to build the industry down, to build our pockets, these funds will go down the drain.
0: But we can build our pockets and build the industry.
1: But anyway, if the greater good is to build yourself, you see, I have said this thing and I'm reiterating today that, you see, the moment you don't think beyond self is selfishness. That is where growth plateaus.
0: Selfishness in itself might not be bad all the time, though.
1: Selfishness is good because you need to think yourself.
0: Of course.
1: But development only comes when you think beyond self. That is when I believe that, no, for the greater good of all of us, these things are not to be kept here. It needs to move from me to Mula. That is the ideal way we can build a society.
0: Yeah.
1: But there's a main quad here. I'm gathering it here.
0: Like the politicians do.
1: I'm gathering it. And see, I am just

0: saying that, yes, it's good that the government of the day has been thoughtful of the industry and saying that, okay, I want to empower the film industry, and this is to the film industry, $20 million. Now, what are 20 million Ghana cedis. Now, what are some of the things that we need to do? We are being intentional, and we've cried over these things that we want to see a government who be intentional about positioning Ghana, maybe our culture through our movies. And, you know, will be something tell the story, propagate something positive. Let's find some fans.
1: Have access to some fans to project it.
0: Let's be intentional about our tourist locations. Let's get proper 4K footages of them. And if somebody wants to have those kind of tourist locations in their film, there is something that we'll do to cushion you as well. All these things are part of the things, the greater things that they have captured in there. But I am just saying that. And why? If these funds are going out there, we shouldn't just give the monies out without proper accounts on them.
1: Obviously, everyone who takes money, you have to apply to a
0: board. NY, almost this kind of more check. They don't account for it. And see, your patch say, Ghana, Bamba, you are seeing a skating care about money. That be almost the way.
1: But for the National Film Fund, this is the first one.
0: NY, say ASOC. Don't you have ASOC?
1: Yeah.
0: ASOC, then Ekoswo. Then Ekoswo Gamru. Then Ekoswo. Is it? Look, NY. Hey,
1: the National Film Fund. This is the first time.
0: NY, it is the first time
1: monies have been allocated to them. So the can't we give them the benefit of the doubt?
0: The benefit of the doubt is that
1: because a board has been constituted to oversee.
0: No, the benefit of the doubt, and they say me. The benefit of the doubt, at that moment they say Ghana sika, enyaba sika, Ghana fusika. It is our money, and the government of the day has seen the problems of the industry. And since he identifies with it, and he says that, okay, what can we do together to revive that side of the industry? Now, Kumawood is crying. Gollywood is crying. The Ghanaian movie industry is sick. It's in the pit. Now, I want to, do all that we could to revive it. Now, this is seed money, 20 million.
1: And of course, when we say seed money, you know what it means.
2: That, so there's going to be more.
0: Yes. So
1: I'm off away in shares here.
2: Yeah.
0: 80 Musumain the bachelor. I'm from the chair to us. So I'm just saying that if people are going to sit down and watch people where the disbursement of these funds are going, and we are not able to account properly for it, so as it happened under our boss era.
2: 22 million Ghana cedis.
1: Oh, what the end of the day?
2: On the Koya research.
1: No, I know that he accounted for it.
2: Say on the Koya.
1: That one, the audit report and all that.
2: And that's what I'm saying. On the Koya research.
0: Anyway, you see, I am just saying this. Who said Ghana Nkwahu? And now, we bet me a bobia, bobia, bobia over the years to give you account on simple things that it will take them 4 years to come and account to you. And you see, say, and people that's one kind of answer. Because simple is it is people's funding, you know, and you see how a gun of Osika and I'll be doing some managing my end. Why are you keeping that information as sacred? Anybody, this kind of moment was announced now. See, it's been announced. Ghanaians know that 20 million Ghana cedis has been allocated to the film fund.
1: But if anything, they will report to their directors first before.
0: No, then why are you making it public now?
1: Because as the National Film Fund.
0: So if it's a National Film Fund, let the accounting of these monies be national because it's of national interest.
1: But the point is that
0: because of his old duty, he will announce to you, I have allocated 20 million in your face. Now you know 20 million is there. Now account for the 20 million, he says, write to the right information, whatever. That is nonsensical. Do you know why? No, anyway, I'm saying that's nonsensical. Do you know why? Why did you announce to me when you were going to spend my money? But after spending it, give me the accounts. You are saying that I should write to somebody.
1: But there are standards. Anyway, there are processes.
0: Anyway, the processes are not to actually deny the people of information. The processes are just to guide certain sacred information that you need to go through a certain process. But if you are to present to me a budget that you are going to spend, and after spending, I am requesting for how account for how the monies were spent, and you are saying that I should write to you again, it means that you, in the first place, we are crown for.
1: Oh, how do you conclude that Nipani are crown for?
0: Because who be spend this canon? Who be cash me play? Say me can spend the 20 million. Who here? I'm saying mommy account or say write to me.
1: But Mr. Boss, what I'm saying is that
0: in our offices, that is why the private man would always triumph over government ejuma. Because government ejuma no, Nipani so didn't quasi asem kwa noa. As an ibe musa information, that be 10 years.
1: Mr. Boss, but what I'm saying is that what I'm saying is that these institutions would obviously be audited, right?
0: Audited by who?
1: You can have the audit report.
0: Or audited by who?
1: About the state audits all the accounts from various agencies and all that.
0: And what happens? So what are we even experiencing? What are we even experiencing?
1: So that's where I'm coming. And yes, our audit report in that Parliament Committee etna say accounting for to let people account for
0: and
1: the money.
0: Pack, we are there, see.
1: People are being made to pay money's back.
0: Anyway, you see, look, Public Accounts Committee now air course with TV soon.
1: Oh yes, of course.
0: So senka sensikano. Senka my men on kidia wana own to your tax na the tax force coaching no. So won't you tax? Say 3 cities, 4 cities. Yeah, the macho men a call garden no code no cut tena can tobacco. And man go to 5 cities, 10 cities, 20 cities. Somebody has squandered over 20 million Ghana cedis, yeah, and that person is walking down free.
2: Yeah,
0: we're lawyers, all in the name of law and whatever. At any time when we hear soldier of mine, can come on up so far, say,
1: hey,
0: Nabi,
1: that's why you're emotional.
0: Nabi, you see, Yademra,
1: Nomso,
0: Yademra, Eddie, me here for all in the name of the direct appeasem. But we know. Say Sam Rakronoano, say Cassie, a bejis Kevin Gofonoa, a Bahua bra, and go through this chemistries and all that. So we are deliberate about, squandering national funds all in the name of say, and I'm going for Mrs. Eskawi, Abba, 20 million a seed. If the associations within the credit sector are not responsible enough, say Eskawi, a best you have 200 million, but in fact, be probably I'm Regana for.
1: Let me get to Mula. Mula, let's look at the things that the fund considers for individuals who are likely to benefit. At least I know that the state of KwaZulu-Natal in South Africa, for instance, you know, they also had funds like this that are allocated to individuals. Nigeria, some state governors also did that. Now, for Ghana, one of the things that they are looking at is people who are into production that has to do with public education on attitudinal change and cultural values. Because obviously the government feels our culture, you know, our values and things are perhaps being washed down the drain. And so if anyone wants to come up with something like this, maybe a story on Kweku Anansi, a story on Yasantua, a story of any key figure which is likely to sell, these are productions that the fund is saying allocate monies to them. Obviously they would have to pay back. It's no free lunch. They would have to pay back. Do you think it makes sense that government will say these are things that you need to consider before you allocate funds? And then again, let's not forget, the board would have to vet perhaps your script and everything to make sure that yes, indeed, it qualifies for this before funds are allocated to you. Mr. Bone's concern is that management of funds have always been terrible.
2: Yeah.
1: And that's where his concern is. But let me pick from you in just 10 minutes so we can do some phone calls if possible.
2: Anyway, I think considering how the film industry has been, I've said it time and time again that it's in the ICU and oxygen scene so for a very long time. Skits has been holding the industry for a very long time, and this is a great news if you consider where we've been for years. And I want to start off with the purpose or what is this committee is about. They are responsible for ensuring responsible content creation, standardizing film ratings, and regulating the exhibition of films and audiovisual materials across the nation. So it's just like Ghana Standard Sports. Ah, yeah, yeah, problem with them. The National Film Association is going to be in charge. Now, the launch of this came with the same day, the launch of the National Film Fund, which to me, I think that it
1: the
2: is
1: National
2: a step.
1: Qualification Board.
2: It is a step in the right direction. Because you see, I'm going to drum band, you know, it is a good thing. The reason why Sikane Kahua many genes say, look, in 2020, Socrate Safo also set up a committee to begin standardizing the Ghanaian film and media landscape.
1: It never worked.
2: What happened to it?
1: It never worked.
2: Yeah, starting in 2020, no? A good abeng. And interestingly, it is the same May. So 6 years on, pepe.
1: But you see, even before the May, sorry for interjecting, even before the May, that thing had been existent. Because I remember at some point, they were regulating how many movies were released in a week.
0: Yeah, that was the, I think the censorship.
1: Way back, exactly. They were regulating how many movies were released in a week because they felt, na movies nibe gum, maybe people will not make their money back. So maybe they will censor certain movies and three will be released this week, the next week another three and all that. But I mean, like you said, Anshada and Yejumasa.
2: Now, from the beginning of this year, Eba, and what we've seen from not just this insertion or the inauguration of this committee, but the Ashanti film, all the stakeholders of the film industry meeting the regional minister here, before the announcement of the dedication of that film field, every single step towards reviving the film industry, I think it is spot on to me. So the money coming is a good thing. But you can't time and time again. Now it is being headed by Joseph K. Amoa, who is the chairperson. I'm expecting him to come and say, every single person will be on the spotlight. In as much as we are throwing light on it, we are going to come out there. If it is not in their mind, if it is not in their plan, we are saying it here live on YFM Kumasi this morning at about 8:30. Whatever money, because we don't trust them. Yeah, establishment in your clear, we do not trust them. Which funds? Because there has been allocation of funds.
1: That would be some sort of prejudice. Which I think is not
2: fair. Yes, because it is because of our history.
1: And you can't use
2: and this time around
1: prejudice someone who is now taking over, you know, an office. You can just be cautious.
0: So part of now the namu jo kra na wo tian zo kra enam ya mri jawi me kan e wo wanim na ansa na wo bawe nam bia fa be chire me a pidis ne ne di
2: ne di
1: Mr. Boss pressure concern mula
2: and part of a hallmark of a good leader a transparency and accountability.
1: But don't you think these new people know about that?
2: And if you know, knowing it and practicing it is
0: different.
1: Because a lot might have gone into the selection of
2: it. Okay, come and tell you, $500,000 in the man. No, Nimso, but also you're accountable. No, Nim the Odequay.
1: Nay, in the ministry, I'm fine, Shannon.
2: Ah, now give me more. I didn't know the leader.
1: Nay, Japan mess.
2: I didn't hear about Koso. I came to mess up. Japan mess. How many months nobody?
0: He came to mess up.
2: He came. Okay, come and tell was there.
1: He was the deputy.
2: The deputy.
1: You are the tenor.
2: And you are no buy, and he is going to say, sir, Master, Sikano, say near GDK. So as a promise I was, we had like 7 months to a
0: movie.
2: It is what I'm saying is this government by and by may put members on the fact that whatever step they have taken to reviving the movie industry, it is spot on.
1: But your concern is who leads.
2: But my concern is the person leading it, I do not have problem with it. Joseph K. Amoa.
3: as a chairperson of that committee, me need problem.
1: Of a board.
3: Of the board. Mm. I do not have a problem. My problem is, but he should come out and say, reiterate, say, this time around, all that from 2020, before that, committees, the board, I had to think, you know, this is what they did. This time, I'm doing things different. Mr. Joseph Amoa, me did you at a man kabeti. So listen, all that we knew is just install confidence in us. Yes, sir. This time around, this is what we are going to do. Obia Ayaba, because the movie industry, eh, it's at 20 million ibino. Part of what you read.
1: And I'm being a bit too amoka.
3: Yeah, too amoka. It's by Sikano Bedruina. It's what started here day.
1: Salaries are starting.
3: I started it. So we are going to pay you with that same 20 million. So, say, if other funds are going to be released, it is based on the fact that Sadie we know.
1: You've seen how productive the fund
3: this time around, everybody is doing ex leader. Ah, me assume office form. So, Christopher Mobile, you know, they were not accountable. This person by, they were not accountable. But this time around, we are looking at the future. We are looking at development, establishing, and making the Kumawood and the Gallywood movie come again. So my plan is, church, I say, on your pressure, am I ever you know?
1: On your pressure.
3: Yes.
1: On the Juman Sober Managing Fund, now pressure.
3: I know Managing Fund, we are managing, because say,
1: until the modalities are
3: every leader is accountable to.
1: That's what I'm saying.
3: It's people, it's stakeholders.
1: The modalities are set out in the laws as to how.
0: So the average, if the average pay is 5,000 for 8 people, is 40,000 every month. So now, if this 20 million funds is going to sit in the account, not disbursement, if I say, as I started 1 year, it must say 2020, say no, mobile car to a baby, 2028.
1: I think so.
0: Yeah. 2028. It must say 2 years. Okay, 4,000 by 40,000 times 12. We any rocket science.
2: Normal calculation.
0: Normal calculation.
1: How much salary now? I started.
0: Because yeah, 2 years. If the least person is paid 5,000
1: as a board member,
0: and we have 8 board members, it's 40,000,
2: which is 480,000.
0: So times 12 is 480,000.
2: Yes,
1: times two. That'll be like
2: 960,000.
0: That's almost 100,000 out of 1 million out of the fund.
2: Yes,
0: in the fund says say 5,000. Without
2: that's
0: any,
2: about 5%
0: any certain allowance in the administrative when it come away almost
2: salary, salaries in wow that's 5% of the money is gone
0: it's gone
2: yes
1: so

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6: Now, who did you have 1 year?
7: All right,
6: Mate, thank you very much for calling. Mula, please wrap up for me.
8: Anyway. Mr. Theophilus Maya Angelou, a coach me. I say, do the best you can until you know better. Then when you know better, do better. This is actionable growth. Until right now, and me cry, and I'm pleading, you know, Joseph K. Amoa.
6: The board chairman.
8: Yes. He should know better. No umbra no man can try and BB. Just come and install confidence in us. This is what me and my board we are gonna do different from every other board that ABBA. This time around, we are going to be accountable. Oh dear, yeah, we are ye be who say Oma Karimode X number of amount of money. This is what Karimode used it for.
6: But do you know, only the NTI initially now can make us say, I don't think they can hide anything because they would have to account. If you give somebody money for a project, we would have to see that project. Into no one to me fancy.
8: Yeah, because this is this the first time I am Uncle Fuska. And back on account in the FIA. Who was privy to that information? Was it public? It wasn't. And why? What has happened?
9: Now you're punching
8: Nema.
9: And I say it just so as you carry. Nigga ni ne chine yes yanku nambiawa. Na
6: Mr. Boss,
9: no, sir, I be born and a man. Me say you a punchy. And not say jaso. Ni running in echi. A punch and a pump and bopa. Ni running in echi. Oh, by a sea, I mean,
8: I'm your master now, old baby.
9: And I'm
8: the

0: I think it's not good news.
1: Okay, but who say be an Afrobeat and Kasa and Yan and Jenna and Kasa and he keeping it? They should be adding up to what we have if genuinely they wanted to help the growth of Africa. Because when you say black entertainment, you didn't say black American entertainment,
0: but they were considering
1: it was,
0: themselves.
1: It was and then grow, it has grown beyond for 25 years. You can't still consider yourself.
0: Okay,
1: that's grown beyond America,
0: but it's their prerogative, though, it's their decision. You can't do much about it, but quickly. Would that have any repercussion on the BET Hip Hop Awards? Because that's where you also have the Best International Flow. If the main awards, the BET Awards, is done with Best International Act category, then would the BET Hip Hop Awards also be done with the Best International Flow category?
1: I think it is dependent on how we respond to it. One of it is
0: the mail
1: that you send. Now, if somebody jams on that same wagon, and then do a podcast on it, say, we do not understand, this is disrespect. If we stress on what has happened enough, I'm sure they are going to keep the Best International Flow, because your category is be on, man. It means you're being free. Now, two grapevine information out there.
0: Yeah.
1: They don't come and say, been a last year. So the Obabeka canon, come and say again, and then they came out with another release.
0: Okay.
1: So we should all jump on it and express
0: Maybe
1: our
0: the truth
1: concern.
0: Is nobody really cares. Maybe I mean I may care and I must send the mail. But
1: oh no, we care. No,
2: but I think
1: I'm sure in South Africa, Nigeria, Ghana here, podcast a boobie baby to be an ebi.
0: Maybe I'm full be out. That's what I'm saying. Anyway, thank you very much, guys, for coming to this morning.
2: I have some shouts to do this morning.
0: Please do it.
2: Though
0: real
2: it's
0: quick
2: not
0: for
2: shouts
0: me.
2: On why.
0: Please do it real quick for me.
1: Disappointed rapper. One minute.
2: Big shout out is going out to my brother Mohammed. He is a PhD student at KNUST.
0: Okay.
2: And to Gifty. And to Dr. Francis Kemevo. Yes, he's a great man. He has been very supportive to what we are doing.
0: Okay.
2: And to all the professors at the School of Business, Professor Anna Vivian Osei, Professor Ahmed Japon, to Dr. Martin Ousuansa, to KOK. Yes, all the wonderful professors at the School of Business. We appreciate you, your love, your guidance, and everything.
0: Me na metina na me bo lawyers dia. Kama kazi hey.
1: Upe school me.
0: Nzo uti ana professor na professor professor.
1: Anyway, quick shout out to Peswes.
0: He has
1: a BAE.
0: Person said, "Never release any
1: more." Yeah. I just bones. I'm not showing you what's
2: happening. 18. We're releasing any more. The amount one farmer anyone.
1: Oh, the amount.
2: No,
1: the
2: amount. Anyone for the amount.
0: On farmer.
1: Persuas.
2: Anyone or the amount.
0: Hey, man, come a frame maker. Anyway,
1: persuas. Do the needful. Anyone say now.

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You're plugged into Y1025, yeah. Now, those of you who are coming into town, you're listening to Y, welcome, welcome, yeah.

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electrician out tie mi aja ke cable as say obi use eh sand cable mi show ko as use bi if you have not used a sand cable cable before jack this is the right time, okay. Project in a be soon national. Oh, yeah, man, I come on. Say, they are a reservoir for you. Such a sit down for front by bare wiring and all of that. It is a sand cable now. Sand cable, party media in Ghana. Number two, 99.9% copper. Okay, as we are wire papa, cable papa, and then it is fire resistant. That means it's sand cable for DD in commercial challenge. It takes 0.06 seconds. To cut firepower. That gets right. Yeah, 0.06 seconds. And do 1 second pull. And myself firepower and info more that we will cut them. We will cut them. And the money of fire resistant, yeah. It's approved by the Ghana Standard Authority and Energy Commission. Think a relationship between the cable for 5 get the sand cable. Original, yeah. 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Now, Salah Fest, they happen on 30th May 2026. Now, this is at Casa Lake View Resort. Now, Casa Lake View Resort, a war lake, but some che, abono. Precisely, yeah. On a Casa Lake View Resort Award. The name should say it, yeah. I mean, you know, resort with a view of the lake. Can you imagine? Yeah. I know it's on your bucket list. I know it's on your fantasy list. Just do it, okay? And make sure you do that at Casa Lake View Resort. Now, 30th May, Kelentia Salah Fest is happening. He's performing. Amrado is performing. Rap Father is performing. CJ Ray is also performing. Sinsuma Home Fair is performing. Bosoma also day inside. Tickets are going for 60 Ghana CDs. Whether you're coming for the music, for the food, for the comedy, for the ambience, Jack, everything sorted for you, okay? Make that reservation. It's definitely a vibe you won't forget. 0598-987-593. 0598-987-593.

if you're tired of walking into a store and being told that Jack, yeah, cup brand will pay. 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Have a problem with that? Max Buy, Kumasi, we doom opposite Topman Shoes. It sounds we doom opposite Malcolm. And it sounds we pizza taxi ride.

0: conversation is up.
1: Yeah.
0: Friday convo drop. Friday convo drop. Have you heard, you know, there's a sound on TikTok that's like the girls in their 30s. Yeah. No, you know here I'm. Or maybe you don't pay attention because you're not there in your 30s. Now, how many of you are in your 30s? Hands up, hands up. Yeah. Oh, one with your 30 plus, we'll pay on some shot there. And I'm on no song. I'm when you're under 31. Hey.

0: I may be wrong, but if you correct me, I'm ready to know. Yeah, definitely for okay, let me not even make it definite, but for women above 30s, I want to believe that marriage is a priority. Yeah, if I'm wrong, women and over 30, correct me. Yeah, but I only believe that Mucheke priority listener top 2. Good marriage, good day inside. You do agree, right? Women over 30 years, 30 plus, like top 2. Marriage, good day inside.
1: No.
0: And then you'll be in a man the pressure, but annoying him say marriage, good day inside.
1: No.
0: Women 30 years plus, oh, marriage, good day inside.
1: No, of least.
0: That what today inside?
1: They know they won't marry like
0: then
1: that.
0: Then they won't do what?
1: They won't jackpa.
0: No, no, be true. No.
1: True.
0: Women 30 plus, not the one jackpot.
1: Right.
0: I feel like the women 30 plus at the like Charlie and stabilize a kakra.
1: Stabilization.
0: Yeah, yeah, yeah.
1: Stabilization.
0: Babe, so we lie now and then like the no baby whom papa and mama. I feel like
1: 30.
0: I think I know. Women 30 plus.
1: But I think those thoughts are really at 26 to 29.
0: I don't marry.
1: Yes, those marriage thoughts.
0: 26
1: are mostly within
0: 26.
1: Yeah, 26,
0: 27,
1: 28.
0: Oh, no,
1: 29.
0: No, 26. Yeah, Charlie.
1: So, no. 26. I mean, that's what me. I think.
0: Girl, 26. Yeah, and the priority in your marriage.
1: Right? Yeah.
0: 26 years.
1: Yeah.
0: No priority not be married.
1: 30 need year.
0: No, 26 prior to not
1: 30, 31, 32, 33, 34, 35 year. Mm.
0: No, you not be Jack Pai, be mine.
1: They give up already.
0: No, you not give up.
1: For the day, day.
0: Now, 14 every year. This conversation is, you know, sensitive, yes. Guy, because maybe we might have somebody.
1: That's why I already feel open up giddy giddy like that, but I feel those pressure, day 26, 27, 28.
0: Marriage pressure, no. I mainly believe it's 30 years
1: unlike,
0: and above.
1: Unlike men, a guy.
0: No, and a couple of them boys, me fat yeah, boys in the crank.
1: I try talk.
0: Now, Ben, I'm marriage pressure on us.
1: Bro. Okay, I'm not even.
0: Boys, not the boys.
1: Yeah, cool.
0: Marriage
1: I'm not,
0: pressure.
1: I'm trying to state something that.
0: If you have some pressure in your say. Okay, well, I'm trying not to.
1: But the marriage pressure, self, it is self.
0: It. Hey! You don't know.
1: Well, maybe
0: marriage pressure.
1: Maybe
0: that's that's you don't know because you be guy.
1: No.
0: Hey, man, you know that pressure not your side.
1: People at my age, some are married.
0: No, they are, but that pressure not there because your guys know will give you pressure say make you marry.
1: You know they no go fit.
0: No boys know they do that. Boys know they give boys pressure say hey Charlie no go marry.
1: You
0: no
1: go fit self.
0: It no be no go fit too. I try tell you say it be something boys know they do.
1: Well, I get it. So yeah. I was trying to
0: but
1: say.
0: But women them aside, they don't. It is on like.
1: It's societal pressure.
0: No, even amongst their colleagues.
1: Yeah.
0: It is silent pressure.
1: Okay.
0: Your party they marry.
1: Especially when you've been a bridesmaid almost like a couple of times, like three more than three times.
0: We can be a wash a pony.
1: Why a bridesmaid?
0: Why we can be a moment.
1: More than five. Then
0: the girls go vex me.
1: If you ever been a bridesmaid for more than five times, now in rules so I retire.
0: Bridesmaid.
1: Retire free bridesmaid.
0: Why about go five? Video be banana no nye.
1: So that retire. Yes. We are friend will be my man yet.
0: Okay. Maybe we can get this person and then speak to people. I mean talk to us. We'll only activate the phone line.

0: person. There's awfully voice
1: I
0: notes.
1: I think these days too, it's changed a bit in the sense that, you see, unlike those days where they feel like a lady there, in quote, you are not supposed to really work. It's a man's responsibility to take care of you when they marry you and all that.
0: Mm-hmm.
1: But I think the narrative is changing now.
0: That woman.
1: Women too, they really want to achieve something before they.
0: No, it's true. You talk to ladies.
1: Yes, before they even think about settling that, because they feel like these days, those divorce stories are just
0: too many.
1: Too many. So they feel like, okay, cool. Let me get something. If you should, in case I could fall back on, and. It's they don't even care about the age anymore. Like I'm 25 and I think I've not achieved anything. I would have to ask you and all that. So that's what I was saying. I think these days the pressure, like marriage pressure, not really done. People, that ladies trying to
0: make money for themselves.
1: Yes, achieve something for themselves. Then you go to school, you go law, like 7 years whatsoever. On far home, even if you're 30, it's nothing, or but you're calling it to buy, get something, and son, I be cry. Why do you say no? Hey, now I'm
0: so you like, now it's pursuing of academic excellence, money excellence, than marriage.
1: Because the girl won't go China, go bring her, no shoes, make sure say now it's settled. And you know, on no cry now, or far buy a court a movie. Now on cry, or a fashion designer, she's got a whole lot of people. Our training woman now, the shop is big.
0: Marriage, you know, bro. And I'm gonna just say. All of those things, they
1: that's what I'm saying.
0: Say they think I can mention the phone lines. It's 0246-807-545.
1: But I think,
0: if I can get women who can talk to me about this, ladies can talk to me.
1: I think it becomes
0: where your pressure day right now,
1: the pressure
0: where the
1: pressure they increase when maybe you've able to achieve something for yourself and now you know they come. You feel like, oh, now they media the work or the school or whatever they do. I do finish. Now small income. I settle. I get my land before that. I even start the building since. But now

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1: Yeah, Pap J. Nowadays, marriage is not our ultimate thing. Yeah, we are.
2: Yeah.
3: Morning, your crushes. Draw any because I'm free in the hill. Mammy, that's sorry, I'm not perfect. It's in a maniacs. Many time I dream, Missy Kissy Kissy Kissica. Now, may Jim make you my home, Mamma dear. May Juna Juma, who quiet me first while maybe will be a Juma boy, dear mammy, a chill margin, and near to not make Juno home. It is a way a bear, my no call or barbet, and if you know more about them, find and sign your baby over to you. When I pressure become. Because a man won't cry on Montem, would your bills, and granny fees, Baba near the Adi, Nina, but that was so. Because a new human collapse since I obey a day. Eh? And tell my pressure and fair, sir, cautious. And our record, any man say, fine. And I'm planning the metric, you mutia name Wati. No, be a conny way. I'm marking on it.
4: Let's go on the phone line. Hello, good morning.
5: Good morning.
4: How are you doing?
5: I'm good and yourself?
4: Well, fine, thank you. Would you tell us your name?
5: Hello?
4: Hello? Yes, yeah, we can. Can you hear me?
5: Yes, please.
4: Good. Tell us your name and then let's hear you.
5: I'm Akosia.
4: Akosia, are you 30 plus or under 30?
5: 30 plus, early 30s.
4: Early 30s, yeah. Are you yes. Married?
5: No.
4: Is it a priority for you?
5: Sure, it's a priority. And the ladies who are staying married, you know, they are crying, you know, they are all lying. When you are in your 20s, coming down to your 20s, you feel like you are okay without the man.
4: Mm-hmm.
5: And Juma,
4: I said, why are you one cast with Juma?
5: Maybe I say, I was like that.
4: Okay.
5: At the age of 5 coming, I felt like me and Ejima, I'm okay.
4: Yeah, okay.
5: It's a teenage boyfriend coming, okay. Mm. I've been single for about 4 years now.
4: 4 years? Then,
5: yes.
4: Won't call to yourself 4 years.
5: Today, I tell you.
4: I mean,
5: it's not in. I just don't know, but
4: it's just that judge. I don't want to say. Oh, 4 years. What's now on call? Four years. 4 years. Sister, to what's it? Open time. I come to what's it? 4 years. Open up and on call. 4 years.
5: Yeah.
4: Oh, okay. Twasso.
5: Okay, there are certain things you cannot tell us fine.
4: Mm-hmm.
5: There are certain things you cannot tell.
4: Big shoulder man.
5: There are certain things you can discuss with your partner that you feel secure. You know, at certain age, you may feel there when they are already there. But trust me, since you are kind of cry, would you stay with your to feel like you need someone around you?
4: It's your prayer topics.
6: I'm a question about
5: it. What do you mean, Simuda? It is written in the Bible. And you're going to cry. If you want to be in sin,
6: okay.
5: It is so lonely.
4: Four years, they're lonely. 4 years.
6: Hello, Jesus.
4: 4 years.
5: It's hectic.
6: Hello. So within 4 years, no, Obi and Maya, now so unya are there.
4: Okay. Only just 4 years, sister, about it. Only just 4 years, no. Into Obi and Maya, now so
6: unya unya are there.
5: That is the problem. Only, let me get me help me now. Yes, that was my mind. Me get me now. I'm here me to man. That's why they are entitled to think that. But when I got 30, I was like, hey. Because I want to even if I go to work, If I go to work, the phone, let me find my phone until I close from work at the gym at 10 o'clock. And so he said, me, well, relationship, ma. But yes, sir. No. But because I imagine, say, I don't need anybody. But trust me, I'm a more comfortable in Nina. It's just a matter of time. I give them 26, 27, 25 comments. I'm giving them just 4 years to come. You're right. Marriage is part of life. Mm. Oh, yes, they are. It is part of it.
4: Okay.
5: And okay, I know you do better. Do that 35, 40, sir. Trust me. Oh, yeah, they are all pet. They are all pet. I know how best one is, sir. And see, I'm a title every youth. Say, at that age, from 25 downwards, no, up to 35 years, no. If you think you're okay, oh, yeah, with Juma Kama, not say, a big banner say, oh, you're okay to settle down with that. Just give that person chance. Because from 35 years going in a year,
4: okay. Thank you very much. Yeah, that's it. Nah, 4 years in it.
6: I think she's not even saying anything different from what we said. I think it's basically what she's saying. Say unya bibi na oye okay dear. And that was the
4: same. No, but also Oka could see there's a point she's making, eh? Mm-hmm. And you know when I was me high me near, but 4 years of young for one girl. She didn't even focus on the whole, you know, intimate sex, blah blah blah thing. She's talking about companionship. Yeah, those are say, sometimes, oh, you've been in it, been
6: But what she's saying from that age, it moves beyond just those intimacy and all that. Yes, because I mean, I'm 35 there. There being intimacy, being now, I feel now, baby. But what I was trying to say is, you know, you see, it's not a priority in the sense that they really want to achieve something before.
4: So she's saying that at that point now, so it's a priority because lower than 30. Yeah. So it wasn't a priority, to find
6: exactly
4: some stability.
6: Maybe 30, you know, maybe I still know, so I won't find yourself yet. It wouldn't be a priority. But the moment you've been able to find yourself, and I mean, you are good. I mean, if it becomes a thing, that's what I'm saying. I even said, if you're able to get all those things, I said, ma, it'll be a problem.
4: But the other part too she's mentioning is that, you know, after you focus too much on settling for yourself, now you get to a point where, like, you cannot get exactly when it comes to like companionship. Yeah. With me, not the open,
6: because that's a FMBISA.
4: FMBISA.
6: Mambisa.
4: Mambisa.
6: Yeah, Mutu and Rodia Mambisa.
4: Is there some boys in the DM party? But 4 years here. 4 years here. 4 years here.
6: One thing to I'll tell the ladies is that it's that time, a lot of times, too, you don't need to make it on your own. You and the guy can build something together. So it's not. Sometimes you don't need to make it on your own. And yes, I guess Miami BB area. So the lady, the kind.

0: say onya bia no awe no obenya bia awe awe awe o but obaye mre
1: use na use me
0: no papa jay you see one thing I know there be a boys in the car about ladiesness at them and because you get to a stage the attractiveness and all that you know and they said they're on the 20s now they're deal and to obaye say obi a obi chibi awe obi chibi awe awe awe o but obi do by be na obi a nchingi bie because I don't cry mre
1: hey
0: oh yeah.
1: Yeah.
0: No, it's not in a bad way, but like growth and all that. Papje, compare wow. If you look at your mom and you look at yourself, she was once like you.
1: Different swim. The way the calls it, I feel it's either people want to banter what she's saying or they want to agree with her.
0: Oh, yeah,
1: we just don't have so much time to have
0: different perspectives.
1: Yeah. People are like, hey, me just say because course, but I'm sure there are ladies out there who are like, hey, yes, we're in chair, Adrian. And then women so also, I say, okay, good. So I don't find some space of putting.
0: That's a humble opinion.
1: Yeah, also,
0: be different. Yeah, cool, but that was her humble.
1: Okay, let's do this to 11:15, right? And let's see. If there's a lady, we can talk to her. Hello, good morning. I think we missed out, right?

0: All right, boss MC, I tried playing a voice note, but that's the sound we hear. It's not working, yeah. We'll get back into more music, yeah. This is the mid-morning. Hello, good morning.
1: Hello, good morning.
0: How are you saying? Yes, we are here. We'll be chilling on.
1: Lady now, friend. Nothing now, can. Do you know, say, like when you were a woman, me, I'm in my 30s, I'm in my early 30s. But a woman, you would think I'm in my late 20s. But as I'm now, okay, no. When you make it so obvious, like you want a partner, and the man sees you are desperate, if you are listening to these social issues on radio, now we say, about Abrabo, Awaye, any son your manna. When you better home, I don't know much about on me, my mammy, and my papa, they have been married for over 35 years. But me, mammy, she has never pressured me to get married. She always tells me, say, oh, your bar. No, hold on, cash it. Oh, your bar. What you need most is to be financially stable, one.
0: Mm-hmm.
1: Be mentally prepared.
0: Okay.
1: Emotionally, physically, and mentally. Our year now, yeah, can one seminar. And yes, impose any who know. That is why we'll be quiet 2 years now, Abano.
0: But what she's saying, and you're not on also patch and say there's a stage where you want to build yourself. Now, when you build yourself to a particular level, you have to be able to descend, say, we'll do this level, and you'd have to move into that
1: mind part.
0: But say, what's nice, sir? Number one, I'm a way you, Mammy, be so.
1: And you know, credit that. Sir. I've seen people who are in their 40s get married.
0: Why are you not married?
1: I'm not married because I'm not ready. I'm not prepared.
0: No, how do you, when you say you're not prepared?
1: I've not met the right person yet. So see, even if I meet
0: 30 years, also right person.
1: Sure. And when you are in your 30s, you don't have options. So I said, I'm not a man. When you do this, no, Kadi, mm-hmm. you shouldn't have options. Well, I meet people and then I turn them down mm-hmm. because they are not the type of people maybe I want.
0: Mm-hmm.
1: So I didn't show with him and so I need a man. So I would need to do this. Desperation.
0: Okay.
1: So it's about being prepared mentally, emotionally, physically because our. Send me, may I make cash my friends? Miss Moya, do so. So, yeah, my chief water, also on a animal who can a call a juma. Meaning, I'm not ready for all that a journey, a come a bed. So, you have to be prepared. I married is all about being prepared for it. Oh, so why you're ready? When you say yes, I'm emotionally ready, I'm physically ready because I'm sending a woman.
0: All right, thank you very much. Yeah, that's it. Thank you for sharing your thought. Yeah, and I feel this is a conversation that can go on and all of that. Except now, of all the things you can bring on radio. Well, because I feel like if

0: my opinion. No, like we'll go back and forth. And we have to do, we have to play music. Yeah. Ajua, good morning to you. Ajua Mensa.
1: New people.
0: Yeah, I'm seeing so many of them. Hello.
2: Good morning.
0: Good morning, Netizen.
2: So, what is society in Nichi? The Abakofa, the MFAO, PUBG. What is society in Nichi? I'll be 43 in July.
0: 43 in July, okay.
2: That was only many issues this year.
0: What were we done away, Jai?
2: Mempe Ankasa.
0: Amfa.
2: Mempe Minute when you Jai.
0: What you condemn?
2: What you may condemn, pa. But I mean, Jai and I'm a coffin before no nominee. But you know, sending a banner 2000. Bosome, bra. Or send it to 27 Kawaria, Nippon Kamisimi Wareno.
0: And I will back come away. Naya 4K.
2: Aha. No, I have three children.
0: It's a Bosome Raji system, you know.
2: Me catch it out. Me
0: catch it out.
2: Me catch it out. Me catch it out.
0: Okay.
2: Mm-hmm. No, back when you were university, cra.
0: But I will see much here.
2: Aha, and third one is a girl, no only father. And a mammy bosumi 2000.
0: And I said, we say the minister's on the way.
2: I'm not into marriage now. What am I saying? Maybe I have a certificate for now. What am I saying?
0: My name is
2: Masters. Miami chartered level 300, may have 400 in Macau.
0: Okay.
2: Chartered in HR.
0: Oh, nice.
2: I'm going to go to the crime. I don't like that 50-50 matter. You pay in full. Musume swana do basika, but that's six. My life or no.
0: And this is out your mom.
2: Oh, me wanna matter me baby. Oh yeah, because I'm about to try, you won't believe it.
0: Friday, bet Shami at now, baby, you come on. Thank you.
1: What I do?
0: Good morning, Pavje. Today, dear, you know, we're a music radio station, but today, let the conversation continue.
1: Yes,
0: you are texting us from Pankrono.
1: Yeah, come on ahead.
0: Hello, good morning. Hello, good morning.
3: Hello, good morning.
0: 30 plus, and I say below 30.
3: I'm 25.
0: 25? And I say they would have all fat taste too.
1: Lotto number.
0: Old fat taste. 25
3: but
0: here.
3: Jay, you know something? Sister Dika said, nowadays, so much pressure, Mawa. Over to you. I can't remember. I'm a brawa, Ray. And I'll be so far by. And as long as I'll be so this year they are cow and I'm on top pressure, mama. Look of funny, young fat. Mulu Musa, Simmersina, Menin, the better than I know, Simmersina.
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1: Just 2 questions. You are actually dating, right? What you in for now?
2: Oh, you're breaking up.
1: We break here.
2: Fine.
1: 25 years. You may not know. 25 years.
2: Baby, I will handle you even over to 22 pounds. The crime I just got on the wall. Oh, move, say, oh, move, capture it.
1: Okay. Matthew Jura, thank you for coming to appreciate your time.
3: Interesting conversation.
1: Interesting.
3: Big shout out to Makado.
1: Makado, what's up?
3: Yeah, Maka, what's up? I say you should continue the conversation.
1: Makado's in.
3: Conversation be interesting.
1: Man,
3: come on there.
1: Hello? Oh, Adepa, good morning to you.
3: Adepa Luka.
1: Adepa say, I'm Marco Wampa. I say, Marco, like, yeah. But who's it? Augustina. Tina.
4: Yeah.
1: Let's say.
4: Now,
1: we are 30 plus and now below 30.
4: Oh, me,
1: I guess we are 31. And maybe some, what worry? No trending. So, Pamji, where are all of these ladies?
5: Hello, Pamji.
1: Oh, sister. Hello. Yeah, to say.
5: Yes, please.
1: 4 years. When you be? Okay, I want to
5: make something clear.
1: All right, go ahead.

0: after me call, no lady be by or say, so we are the soul power, yeah. Now you're desperate, and then be a for your deal pay. It's not about you being desperate. It's not about you being desperate.
1: Okay.
0: And yes, one I'm not shooting to the family power, yeah. But I was saying, say, it was a crew quality system. But it's not just about, life is not just about making money. Life, no, it's not just about making money. And even if you make money too, for example, you still come under a man. Because it was written and it has to come to pass.
1: Okay.
0: And then your generation, and I did I want you to have said, so we're making money too. Whatever expense comes from now, you still have to come under a man. And yes, I mean, they may hear me, Juma. In fact, let me say those 25 down was not there. They are okay to say this. But my case is for no Canadian. At the age of 43 years, you are proud saying so, the only of you with your own power.
1: No, and no, yeah, that be because yeah, no, that part is on also the dear worker man, yeah, and I think saying can you juma mananka,
2: yes,
1: and was the son as a BBC scientist. Let's stick to our opinion.
0: The no one should lie to themselves, say, on Snap and Jehon, that I need a company.
1: Okay.
0: It's not about sexual thing, no. And yes, sex to kill. What is sex? And yes, sex to kill.
1: What is sex? And then, who would that? I go to Yanko, side. I go say, thanks for coming through. Thanks for coming through here. And that's the thing about lady, female, women conversations, yeah, like that.
2: Yeah.
1: Their banters, their rebuttals, yes, like, you know, yes. Hey, I'm going to cheer you, I'm going to cheer you. And I was going to say, then you're going to boom conference call, show you soon. But today, like, I said, what you want out to one side? I said,
2: come on, let me see you. I'm going to cast you. Hey!
1: If you just plugged in, what we were talking actually was about the priorities of women who are 30 years plus,
2: about 30,
1: and we're saying that is marriage a priority for them, and ladies who are below 30. Conversation is not bad, no. It looks like it's diverse. We'll be on a particular stage, and maybe another time we'd stick to the guys and also get to know truly. And I remember they know
2: I'm a mechanic, I said, it doesn't stop. If I say it doesn't stop, you should know.
1: And the other giant said, I'm telling them in your baby.
2: But
1: no. Men.
2: Well, cool. I mean, if you still want to talk about it, that's
1: fine. This one says, Paji, I love her mind. I love how her mind works. I think she's making a point. All right, thank you. See, now people they ask, send messages like, Babi, can you please announce the number again?
2: Hey.
1: I didn't catch your name, but thanks for joining us. Yeah, we appreciate it.
2: I think it's been, even guys are loving it, so. Yeah, it's been an interesting conversation. And I think we respect each and everyone's
1: opinion.
2: If it works for
1: you, what works for you.
2: Yeah, do what works for you. Then make a move.
1: Now the past day.
2: At the park.
1: Was it above 30 and now there? At the park day 22 now.
2: At the park is all 22. Yes.
1: At the park is all.
2: At the park, you know.
1: Now what come on.
2: OKG, I'm not compared entertainment prefects now that they're small girl.
1: I had a father,
2: small girl.
1: It's kind of winning, same.
2: Yeah, it's kind of a farmer.
1: But a young girl.
2: Who business in
1: town. Pamji, another message. Pamji, I feel like we should just continue with this because we love how interesting it's getting. Yeah, why not? And Malcolm with you. and then what over is over bare 45 minutes. Shame on bon you ship.
2: Oh, say Toda Bobroso.
1: Is it
2: Toda Bobroso?
1: It's end to us.
2: Oh, say my honey, any problem?
1: When is, I mean, it's 11:30 already.
2: Yeah, so I mean, I think it's cool.
1: We can so we continue. 0246 807 545.
2: It's just today, being
1: seen. It's just, yeah. 0246 807 545. It's strictly to women, and we're asking women above 30 and below 30, where is the marriage priority? Is it above 30 or it's below 30? Where does it come in for you? I think I'm sending a private message. Now, so check what I'm doing. As hello, good morning.
3: Good morning,
1: sister. Missy.
3: Hey, I'm going to do.
1: And sister.
3: I am Isinam.
1: Isinam.
3: Yes.
1: We are listening to you.
3: And I'm in my early 30s.
1: Early 30s.
3: Yes, please.
1: Sounds nice. Are you married?
3: No, please.
1: What are you waiting for?
3: For the right person to say, will you be my wife?
1: From 22 years until now, no guy has said that.
3: Not yet.
1: What? Are you not finding the right guys?
3: Come again.
1: Are you not finding the right guys?
3: Actually, I've not been ready. Yeah, so. Ah.
1: You know, when I'm listening to you, go ahead. I'm listening to you. No, go ahead.
3: Okay, so I've noticed something about the generation coming in.
1: Okay.
3: See, I will be a focus in Peska, Obakure Peska. So if you are not from, let's say, a proper home that goes with manners and societal things, how are you in the MPO? So yeah, it's a little mixture of everything, but I think it's just everything is with the mind. When you are ready for it, okay, you can work towards it. But until then,
1: you ain't say more.
3: Life.
1: Until then, you say more.
3: Yeah,
1: I did. Yeah, as in, I did. So, like, so right now for you, okay. This is on a personal note. Is it a priority for you? Do you want to settle?
3: I'm working towards it, but I'm not ready.
1: Okay. It's boy no on the show on I'm by maybe I need a breast.
3: Also, OPC can
1: okay. Now, thank you for talking to us.
3: Thank you too for giving us a nice show.
1: We appreciate this. It's nice women want to be productive. I'm 100%.
2: Yeah, sure.
1: Yeah, but I feel there's a point my personal opinion, I feel like there's a point you which hit your brakes kakra. And it's not like Ujayo
2: getting money and after that.
1: No, in trying to position,
2: okay,
1: bringing up a family,
2: okay,
1: and then continue from there.
2: Okay.
1: Me opinion. And sometimes I feel like
2: you think there's a
1: I
2: time
1: feel,
2: frame.
1: Me personally,
2: okay,
1: I feel that let me say this. me nyaya. Hey, 25. No,
2: I think
1: now,
2: you.
1: The next 5 years. Then 30, you can continue. Yeah,
2: I think you that be your vibe, but there are people too. They just want to.
1: I said no kind of crunk. I'm far corner. I cut you.
2: Yeah, some in metro. So yeah, guy. But they don't need more in metro.
1: Hello.
4: Hey,
1: no, guys, minimum pan say you want to share your foot back,
2: and then
1: in common there, in Jana and Kosa side. No, next week, Friday, I think we can continue this,
2: maybe.
1: Okay? And
2: it's a maybe
1: next week, right?
2: It's a maybe.
1: Friday. Maybe next week, Friday.
2: Yeah.
1: In your male perspective, no. Yeah, it's not like we don't bring the guys on, but they're saying come on to follow a particular tangent, right? To the Monfan chair. Hello, good morning.

0: Yep.
1: Yep.
0: Yep.
2: Yay.
0: Hello.
3: Hello.
0: Hello.
3: Hello.
0: Good morning.
3: Good morning.
0: Hello.
3: Hello.
0: Yeah, good morning.
3: Good morning.
0: The
2: guy really tried following
0: you. And this is what I was saying about focusing on the women. Okay, and the see, the very moment guys start coming with you, see now it's
2: the conversation is shifting.
0: The calls are shifting.
2: The calls we see and the messages we see so far, I mean, what do you make out of like this whole thing?
0: This is what I make out of it. Women know what they want.
2: Okay.
0: And they push towards it. Yeah, when they want it. Into their pet say, child, me chasing money, no. They are going in.
2: Yeah.
0: I like it that way compared to we detecting worry and so worry, like you know there's this status can put
2: society can put sometimes to family
0: but yes. Women are like
2: and close people say
4: hello Pap J.
0: Sister,
4: good morning
0: no need to say
4: yeah me I
0: don't
4: say
0: oh boy
4: yeah.
0: The whole year, January to a
4: Debbie.
0: Nah.
4: This year, me a clean.
0: December,
4: okay.
0: I'm trying to come on also. Over 30 plus, and I will below 30.
4: Oh, Debbie, you're more 20.
0: Oh, 22.
4: Yes.
2: Extra time.
0: 22.
4: Yeah.
0: 22 DM is there.
4: Yeah, but Pam J, like this woman, beyond, I worry at the age of 47. And I say this woman, inspired me a lot. I feel if it's right time for you to get married, no matter what the age is, and I say, how far the life have gone there, no be tonight, I worry, because 47, it ain't easy. Like, nice old beer, catching this, oh, like, we're too many, that the mini uncle to me now, but we worry, no, that's it, then. It's the one, you know. It's my opinion, there are any day, say, Drew, it's also worry,
0: don't worry.
4: And I say, new destiny, we saw, no worry, and so, don't worry.
0: It's an number called for destiny, no, yeah.
2: The conversation you're talking about for us at the eye, but it's the
0: I say, enjoy life.
2: Yeah, you tip off from no mom, baby, you need a kakrana. Hey, better some rough.
0: I say, mommy, that's how I'm going to me in that is.
2: I love you, car. I say, what do you
0: mean? And to mama, mommy.
2: Sure, you can.
0: You want you, mama.
2: Sure, you can.
0: I'm a best friend. I'm a best friend. This is for just this conversation.
2: Yeah.
0: This is our final caller. And then we pause on it, okay? Because hello, good morning.
5: Morning.
0: Hey.
5: Hello.
0: Yes.
5: Good
4: morning.
0: Good morning. What to say?
4: Yes,
0: you're home here. Oh, 30 plus and all below 30.
4: You're below, but me should have been below, sir.
0: Hey,
2: how? How? Oh, say.
0: Basic questions. Are you married?
2: Are you married?
4: Baby, I'm not married.
2: Do you want to get married?
4: Of course.
2: Okay.
0: When do you look at getting married?
4: Maybe 2 years time.
0: Have you had those conversations with your current boyfriend?
4: Yes.
0: Where is his mind at? Network, no. Hello?
4: Hello.
0: How about? Hello? Who's that?
4: Hello?
0: Yes. Oh, we have one on your corner.
4: What's that?
0: Can you hear me? What's it?
4: No, Mola, I know break.
2: Oh, but what's it? Hello?
4: Hello?
2: Do you also belong to the school you want to, let's say, achieve something for yourself before you get married? And that's there. Oh, you feel like, 28,
0: so no,
2: who shall be not say, why you ready? I mean, you don't even care. You could build something with the person.
4: Okay, so me, I'm from the second one. By the grace of God, I can say I'm owning my own shop.
2: You own what?
4: My shop.
2: Okay.
0: And you own your shop?
2: Okay. Where are they?
4: Yeah.
0: Hello. Yeah,
4: hello.
0: You say you own your shop?
4: Yeah, I own my shop.
0: Okay. Say Abrochisi Kani there.
4: No, Abrochisi Kani card here. You want a man's money. You say you achieve. Yes, it's good to achieve something, but for your own self.
0: Okay.
4: But unless any panel, on per se, you go to the higher level. Because one thing I remember when I say some guys, you didn't. I mean, many people are more cost so a channel, man, you don't like it. But so would you, I mean, that one is a red flag. But he doesn't know, say,
0: sister, to watch you. The average in the coin and the old crewman's on coin. Sister,
2: you can't put all your eggs in one basket. Yes.
4: And the card end you more go because I can't be married and be staying at home. Means me a housewife.
0: Okay.
4: But I didn't. Say you support my dreams. No, but now you won't come in dreams in child. Why not? I will marry you. Because here,
0: Yeah. Okay.
4: I'll achieve whatever.
0: That's it. Yeah, now the dollar need me a pie kakra na.
2: That's another conversation of
0: this. Another day.
2: Like, I mean, putting all your eggs in one basket. I don't know. Backup plan. Plan B, we say plan A for work.
0: Oh, say store no end dollar.
2: Plan B, we say A for work. So yeah.
0: Say CD ni head dinche and dollar. Say dollar ni head dinche CD. Okay. She's okay.
2: Yeah. Bless her.
0: Yeah.
2: Better massive.
0: Yeah. Sweet people with ECG. Now, accommodation at Vienna City will leave you with smiles after a beautiful bed and breakfast experience. The prices are wow and are very affordable, and they are easy on the pocket. Vienna City reservations say 0243-331579. 0243-331579. You can move Friday, Saturday, and then Sunday. Girls, now I say, want to establish yourself. Maybe you're not chess fees and want some now. Can we hear chess fees? If you're now open. No, I'm not being clear about it. But yeah, microwave, iron, kettle, blender, cooker, kitchen utensils, and like in your house, also in it. Don't worry, Kennedy Digital Satellite has got you, okay? 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First floor near Boss FM. Your sounds what Pata say. Adam House, first floor near Police Depot. Kennedy Junction. Pray on 0207-653-031. 0207-653-031. Or 0244-385-128. 0244-385-128. And you know that today be Friday, so it means a check Friday day.
2: Yeah.
0: Oh.
2: Bow one,
0: gets up to. Yeah. I could say 4 years near. Mm-hmm. DB that. Say, check. Come off. Bring your money. Yeah. I could say, I need to meet DB. I find that hole. I go see and all quiet to me the Cassini B. It's all dogu.
2: Ah,
0: so
2: to it's a man of dogu.
0: Oh, no, no, dogu. Cassia pa.
2: I'm a pa homo.
0: Yeah. Who's our winnibi? Okay, they am twice Osana. Yejuma. 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You know, there are people who don't know their genotype and, you know, all of these things, Are you serious? So you know some of these things. Oh, blood group here, they know. Like do
2: O positive.
0: Members once I saw kind of members, no. They kind of members. I saw the
2: kind
0: of. Yeah, so.
2: Code video.
0: Oh, my kind. Oh, count your spends.

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0: question about coping, so I didn't have my dad. Hey,
1: I put so get,
2: yeah, wow, Saula, hey, what happened? Sip, Mera, hey, penny me, sip, my bank account, the prick. My branches all the bag. House master, they come, you still the bed. Mempermo, I said, no, I know the pet.
3: Boom,
2: remember, Debbie.

ye dra Fe me se kan me ho trap Me life ye movie jack Me te sabo so kan me ho part Ade na mo se Wodi bi bian so mundi mo lame Obi te bad na mo prim se Inti me na mo so mo bed in Okay She say I know I'm 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mentor.

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3: Shopping. 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Beating. Man, a big man, rich man, yeah, man. 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
3: A man for girls. 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
1: What's one song you usually play or listen to when you are cooking or washing on weekends?
3: Yes. A man for girls.
1: You know, today is Friday.
3: Yeah, man,
1: thank God it's Friday.
3: Yeah.
1: What's one song you usually play or listen to when you are cooking or washing on weekends? 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
1: 0246-807-545.
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3: I am working out the handy.
1: Or a message or SMS. My name is Maureen and this is Shout on Y. Stick and stay with me here on Y 102.5 FM. I'm doing this with my producer Sabok. Be sending the messages and let's have fun together.

0: forget you, yeah.
1: Yeah. 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

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Hello, the finest greetings or say my own sentence from Pastor Kumasi. 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Hello, the finest greetings. 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

0: All right, I'm just here to remind you that today is Check Check Friday. 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Okay, so today is your reward day. After a stressful week, give yourself that treat. And it's as simple as it sounds, okay? Very simple. When you buy a...
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I've got my friend to register for this conference and I'm so happy for her. The Chartered Institute of Human Resource Management Ghana is inviting you, this person I'm talking to its flagship annual conference under the theme Advancing Ghana's Human Resource. 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The conference is taking place on Wednesday 10th and Thursday 11th. 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
2: I didn't change I am pony.
0: Adam's Kitchen Bar and Lounge. Operating Monday to Sunday. Adam's Kitchen Bar and Lounge. What

So what's one song you usually play or listen to when you are cooking or washing on weekends? What's one song you usually play or listen to when you are cooking or washing on weekends? Send your messages or voice notes via WhatsApp or SMS to 0246807545. What's one song you usually play or listen to when you are cooking or washing on weekends? You know, today is Friday. Thank God it's Friday. We are going to enjoy the weekend. Talking about the weekend, enjoying the weekend, the songs we usually listen to when we are cooking or washing on weekends. Let's talk about Tabia Herbal Mixture. 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Let's conquer malaria. What's one song you usually play or listen to when you are cooking or washing on weekends? That one particular song. Every weekend when you are washing, when you are cooking, that's the song you listen to. Oh yeah, what deal with you weekend be as I don't know what it is. What's that one song? Send your messages via WhatsApp or SMS to 0246807545. Want to send a voice note to? Yeah, you can send a voice note on WhatsApp to the same number 0246807545. You see how when you are talking about important things in your house, when you are dreaming of things in your house, when you are thinking of things in your house that can go wrong, you don't think about your sockets. You don't think about your MCBs. Well, I'm telling you today that Bristol thinks about those stuff. 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
1: Yeah, YFM, good afternoon. My name is Osman Abdulrauf, aka Lockdown 12. Weekends. Most important, you might be Tipa, yeah. Stone White, Blood Family. Yeah, that is my favorite.

0: kind of song request I'm getting, I've never heard some of the songs before. Hey, personally, I haven't heard some of the songs before. But when it's all the same, I'm here to serve you. It's just sending me a one guy has been requesting Ankwanoma since yesterday. Hey, why? Waiting Ankwanoma do. Alright, so a reputable school around Amekom is looking for teachers in these subject fields: creative arts teacher for primary, English teacher for primary, and home economics teacher who can teach sewing. And the salary is very attractive. Bozing. Interested applicants should please call the number 0246-286-662. 0246-286-662. Or submit the application to the front desk of YFM Kumasi, and the school is going to have it. 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

What's one song you usually listen or play when you are cooking or washing on weekends? What's one song you usually play or listen to when you are cooking or washing on weekends? Send your messages via WhatsApp or SMS to 0246

so this was someone's song request. She said when she decides to cook, wash, or do something on weekend, she plays Daddy Lumbe Sika. But unfortunately, this is where I have to say goodbye. My name is Maureen, and I did this with my producer, Sabog. Yes, he's Sabog. I wish I could spell it for you, but he'll say I'm doing over Sabi things. So continue tuning into Y102.5 FM. You know we have you at heart.

0: I go by Animal Man Abdurrauf, aka Lockdown. 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

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FM Slim GH. In general, I just want to a beam. Shout out to that Akwesi Barbering Shop. On this way, beam. She will fear, and you may cut your pa. I'm going to say, my cocky champers and me young woman will be doing that. Tipa, Debia, Adam of Fibia. Genesis to Revelation. Yeah, by Shatawali. And you may meet your pa, Antonia. Beam.

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Now, to most people, when you hear the word influencer, nah, no, boom, boom, hey, say influencer, they mean to me. Hey, I'm in social media, I'm posting Chrome Probian, you. Or that we try to Probian like you. This time, we are not checking any of those things, bro. 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This time, it is who is available. What do you have? 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You simply need to stake and then the code that is being generated. 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That is your money ticket, all right? 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

0: 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Now, for us, somebody who feel an MTN, if you're just a home. Because, I mean, if your home is just a home, then nobody would like to come home. Because listen, we would like to come to a house where the internet is stable. We can watch Netflix and then it wouldn't lag, it wouldn't buffer. We would like to come to a house where everybody is connected to the internet and it's not behaving.
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0: 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And yeah, OBJ 300 Ghana cedis, so 100 gigabytes.

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